0: China, 2000 for 24 yuan.
1: And City AMLS 1 should be advised. The patient was originally unresponsive, however, after the tune arc was conscious, and we have a PD unit around.
0: Dodge, sign 1 to 1442, landline communications. 1442, landline communications, 2001.

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0: Tucson 12, back response 34. 72-year-old female with abdominal pain requesting transport to the hospital. He is the Baptist home at 46 Brookmead Drive, across the Mountain Laurel Lane. Repeating to Rhinebeck, respond priority 4, 72-year-old female, abdominal pain, requesting transport to the hospital, the Baptist home, 46 Brookmead Drive. 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

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Currently, driver EMT alone, priority 4 for a 72-year-old female with abdominal pain requesting transport via the Baptist home at 46 Brookmead Drive, crossing Mount Laurel Lane. Repeating to Rhinebeck, 2nd Dispatch, being able to respond. Currently, driver EMT alone, the priority 4 72-year-old female with abdominal pain requesting transport, Baptist home at 46 Brookmead Drive, at 2019 424 AM.

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Dodge assigned 1 to Rhinebeck, 3rd dispatch for your ambulance, currently driver EMT alone. 1st dispatch for Rhinecliff, 6171, and Dodge same ambulance 1, respond mutually to Rhinebeck. Priority 4, 72-year-old female, Donald Payne, requesting transport to the hospital. 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Priority 4, 72-year-old female, the Donald Payne, requesting transport. 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
0: Ryan, Cliff 6170, responding, meeting EMT on, low, or on scene, 2036, Dutchess 91 to Dutchess Ambulance 1. You can go back in service. We're going to be post back at TSP 55, please.
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0: 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You will notify the alarm company AM. 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

0: 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In response, Station 3 area, automatic fire alarm activation coming from Zone 3 barn and CO smoke detector via 991 Cold Spring Road, crossing Nature's Way and South Road. Repeating to Milan. In response, Station 3 area, automatic fire alarm activation coming from Zone 3 barn, CO, and smoke detector via 991 Cold Spring Road. 2120, 1440 AM.
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0: Smiley 48, why are you calling in command?
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Mylan 4813, you're responding at 2135. RC 4871, you're also responding 2135.

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0: Address is not 991. 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
1: Zero zero zero three 4249.

City EMS responded. 54-year-old female, feeling ill, possibly an issue with her colostomy bag. Be at 440 Washington Street, the department. The EMS for a 54-year-old female, ill, possible issue with her colostomy bag. Number 4, Harrison Street, department number 2. Crook, Beaumont, North White is 0020.

Dodger Sinai 1 to Pleasant Valley in response, Station 2 area for a fire alarm sounding, no smoke or fire scene. 98 Hurley Road crosses Juniper Avenue and Hurley Heights. Repeating to Pleasant Valley to respond, Station 2 area for a fire alarm sounding, no smoke or fire scene. 98 Hurley Road at 0035 14 Grand.

Gotcha, final 1-2, Pleasant Valley, second dispatcher, equipment to respond. Station 2 area, for a fire alarm sounding, no smoke or fire seen. 98 Hurley Road, crosses Juniper Avenue and Hurley Heights. Repeating, 2 Pleasant Valley, second dispatcher, equipment to respond. Station 2 area, for a fire alarm sounding, no smoke or fire seen. 98 Hurley Road, 0042, 14 Grand.

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1: 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Received 562, you're on scene, nothing showing, investigating, 0044, fortune for you.

LaGrange, priority 1, station 1, area 8, 69-year-old female, difficulty breathing. 51 Stringham Road, between Parkview Lane and Hemer Drive. Repeating LaGrange, station 1, area priority 1, 69-year-old female, difficulty breathing, 51 Stringham Road, 0048, 1446.

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2-0-5.

Dispatch, sign 1-2, tied over EMS, respond over station 1 area, priority 4. 84-year-old female feeling weak and vomiting. With the Palmer Trailer Park, 150 Dove Drive, cross the Bluebird Way and Park Drive. Repeating to Tower Dover EMS to respond, Station 1 area, Priority 4, 84-year-old female feeling weak and vomiting, the Palmer Road Trailer Park, 150 Dove Drive, at 0144, 1449.

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Dispatcher 91 to Unionville, respond station 1 area, freeze. Fallback fire alarm activation coming from zone 37, basement gas and smoke detector. With the Sheely residence at 45 Killearn Road, crosses Chestnut Ridge Road and Hoxie Road. Repeating to Unionville, respond station 1 area, freeze. Fire alarm, an automatic fire alarm activation coming from zone 37, basement gas and smoke detector. The Sheely residence at 45 Killearn Road at 0154 14 for him.

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Automatic fire alarm, right rear dining room, Anderson School, Dogwood Hall, 5 Vance Way, Anderson Boulevard, and Victor Lane. 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

That's Senator Roosevelt. 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

Scott Josh 911, Unionville, alarm terminated for Florida, 024 Houston Grand.

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0: 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Priority 1, 77-year-old male, Donald St. Labored Breathing, 2805 Church Street, 03-43-1446.

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Ambulance 1 responding from TSP and 55. Responding at 03454246.

0: 5 second dispatch, respond priority 177, you're on male abdominal pain, labored breathing, 2805 Church Street between Birch Drive and Fairview Avenue. 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
4: Steve, you can back one. 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

Dispatch, assign 1 to High Park EMS to respond Roosevelt Station 4, area priority 2. Automatic medical alert. Callback reporting an 85-year-old male fallen with unknown injuries. Yeah, 34 West Pine Road, crossing Mills Crossroad. Repeating to High Park EMS to respond Roosevelt Station 4, area priority 2. Great. Automatic medical alert. Callback reporting an 85-year-old male fallen with unknown injuries. 34 West Pine Road at 0436 1449.

study 911 1311. We're on the back fire alarm. They gave 1 Columbia Street. Activation is the south elevator lobby PKG pole station. Repeating 13 ladder 1 for automatic fire. Number 1 Columbia Street. Activation south elevator lobby PKG pole station. Across the route north of Columbia Street, ramp at 043.

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1: Our dispatch has a disaster from the top of the parking. Lobby parking. Panel indicates sector in the third floor corridor.
2: Copy that. We just all of the third floor. Negative for activated smoke head on.
1: 10-4. And I guess,

0: Right. Pull station down here is Selman as well, but it doesn't appear.
1: Right, 10-4, just try for a reset.

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Car Tango. 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Negative result. Maintenance did the same. Not sure why the activation came in. It did reset hold. Okay. 10, copy that. We show you 10-8, 0-4.

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City 9-1-2, City EMS, for a 82-year-old female who's fallen. Known on injuries, but reports she's bleeding. Be at Maple Apartments 457 Main Street. Could be apartment 8, Adam 104. Repeating engine 2, City EMS, for an 82-year-old female fallen. The exact injury is unknown. Reports she is bleeding. Maple Apartments 457 Maple Street. A is an Adam 104. He advises a secondhand call to his daughter, not on location. Time out 0517.

1 to the EMS response for a 7-year-old female. Requesting transport for detox. Supposed to wait in front of the library, 93 Street. Report to the EMS response for 37 female. Requesting transport for detox. Supposed to wait in front of the Adrian's library for 93 Market Street. Crosses are Knox on Street. Market is 0552.

0: County Special Police Fishville Medical. I'm priority 2, 87-year-old male, small head injury, abnormal breathing. Hopewell Garden Apartments, 228, Route 376, between Gertz Way and Entry Road. Apartment B is in boy number 1. Pain Reese Fishville, priority 2, 87-year-old male, small head injury, abnormal breathing. Hopewell Garden Apartments, 228, Route 376.
1: Oh, number 1, sorry.
0: Apartment B is in boy number 1, 0602, 1446.
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symptoms known to Beacon Volunteer Ambulance. 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

1 to Town of Fishkill EMS Colony, Village of Fishkill, Priority 1, 27-year-old female, vaginal bleed, Holiday Inn Express, 21 Schuyler Boulevard between George and Cardellane, dead end, room 401. 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

Johnson 912, Pleasant Valley, Station 1 area, Pleasant Valley Medic 1, Priority 4, 97-year-old male, fell, abdominal pains, and an elbow injury. 214 Maston Road between Brown Road and Tyrell Road. 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

now on to Arlington headquarters area, 3211 Arlington Medic 1, priority 1, 64-year-old male, seizure with difficulty breathing, Vassar Gardens, 468 8th Avenue, North Avenue, South Grand Avenue. 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

now on to Hyde Park, Hyde Park EMS, priority one, 66-year-old female, difficulty breathing, Sunland Department, 21 Farm Lane, near Apple Tree Drive, apartment 117, repeating to Hyde Park EMS, priority one, 66-year-old female, difficulty breathing, Sunland Department, 21 Farm Lane. 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

0: that's now on to Dustin Fly Car 1. Air Report, have you fired us at Priority 1? 74-year-old male, possible stroke number.
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0: 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Dust Fly Car 1, you're responding at 0-0.

0: Dodge sign 1-2, telephone EMS, call and polling station 1 area, party 1. 38-year-old female having an allergic reaction at 11 Harmony Hill Road, version of older 55 and Terry Lane. Repeating to telephone EMS, call and polling station 1 area, party 1. 38-year-old female having an allergic reaction at 11 Harmony Hill Road, 0815-1435.
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Now, Hackensack Fire District, priority one for a 3-year-old female bleeding from a head injury at 12 McIntosh Lane between Baldwin Drive and Applesauce Lane. Repeating to Tonawanda Officers EMS. Now, Hackensack Fire District, priority one, a 3-year-old female bleeding from a head, 12 McIntosh Lane. Number 30,

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3: Now into engine 3 and 120 Franklin Street. 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Repeating 3 120 Franklin Street, apartment 1 across the Carroll and Academy, flooding condition.

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0: now into Reddit and Empress. Priority 4, 53-year-old male, feeling ill. 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Bill 900, 4240.
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0: 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Vehicles removed from the roadway. Also.
1: That's 9-1 to Red Hook.

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Repeating to Red Hook Second Dispatch, Friday 4, 53-year-old male feeling ill. 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

9-1-2, 10-11 to EMS. Hackensack Fire District, Priority 2, 69-year-old male that fell. Head injury, seizure history. Ghost Cross Apartments, 510 Maloney Road, near Route 376. Repeating to Tonawanda EMS, Hackensack Fire District, Priority 2, 69-year-old male that fell. Head injury, seizure history. Ghost

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1: 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It's going to be...

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2: Ground scene 0942.

912 Beekman, Friday 4, 9-year-old male, low body temperature with neck pain, Chelsea Cove Condos 201 Chelsea Cove South, near Miller Road. Repeating to Beekman, Friday 4, 9-year-old male, low body temperature with neck pain, 201 Chelsea Cove South. 0946, 4246.

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West Avenue, Village of Fishkill, 2nd Dispatch, Car 3 Auto Accident, in the area of McGrath Management, 1028 Main Street, cross of Jackson Street and Bedford Avenue. 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

That's 912 Town of Fishkill EMS, St. Colonia District, Empress, Duchess Medic 1, Roundabout Station 2 area. Priority 1, 25-year-old female, panic attack with labor breathing, Taconic Rehab and Nursing. 3 Summit Court, Upper Route 52, 2nd floor. 3 Summit Court, 2nd floor. 0950, 4th floor.

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EMS 912, town of Wapiti's EMS. 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Wapiti Medic 1 out, previous at 1013, 14.

0: Sanchez 912, Rhinebeck, response for a possible structure fire in the apartment number 2 above Rhinebeck Pilates 2 East Market Street, construction of West Market Street, Center Street, repeating to Rhinebeck. Response for a possible structure fire coming from apartment number 2 above Rhinebeck Pilates 2 East Market Street, 1020, 1435.
1: Tower Officer Medic 2 on the scene at 1020.
0: Dutch 911 is on High Park DMS, calling High Park Fire District 43, 45-year-old female, hyperglycemic, at 4250 Albany Post Road, Christian Mansion Drive in Rogers Place. Repeating to 10 High Park EMS, calling High Park Fire District, Priority 3, 45-year-old female, hyperglycemic, at 4250 Albany Post Road. 10-

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0: 5922.
1: Ryan Bank 5922 responding, 1025. Be advised this was called in by a third party who is en route to the location.
0: Dutchess 911 5946 responding.
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1: That's 912, Ryan Beck, second dispatch for 5971 to respond to a possible structure fire. In apartment above Rhinebeck Pilates 2, East Market Street, Crush of West Market Street, and Center Street. Repeating to Rhinebeck, second dispatch for 5971, respond for a possible structure fire. Apartment 2 above Rhinebeck Pilates 2, East Market Street, Rhinebeck 5922 is on scene. 3246 have responded. 1026, 1436.

0: Wilson Valley Medic 1 arriving at Vassar, 1028, 1435.
1: Father Command to 911, command, please.
0: Father Command.
1: We have no apartment above the private yoga center, Pilates. Up. Is there any further information on this?
0: It was called in by a third party stating the address of 2 East Market Street and possibly apartment number 2. The caller wasn't around to the location, who had received a call from his mother that was a tenant in the building reporting a fire that could not be put out.

0: Cessna 12 Weather Command. Morning, McMahon. We do have previous calls for apartments above 2 East Market Street, but we do have a previous one that stated that it was the apartment above the bistro, not the Pilates business. Are you familiar with those?
1: Okay, well, we're on scene with, I believe, the landlord now, we're checking out.

912 Millbrook, priority 1, 45-year-old female with a nosebleed, reported to be uncontrolled. Be the access support for the living, 131 County House Road, near Welland Road. Repeating to Millbrook, priority 1, 45-year-old female, nosebleed, reported to be uncontrolled. The access support for living, 131 County House Road. 1035, 1442.

0: Bastard. Mike 2, Ailes Bastard, 10-3.
1: City Island Engine 1, EMS, respond to Poughkeepsie Transition, 41 Main Street, to Route 9 and Rinaldi Boulevard. A white van parked near the drop-off area. Subject and passengers. 31 City EMS, Poughkeepsie Transition, 41 Main Street, and Route 9, Rinaldi Boulevard. This will be in a van parked near the drop-off. Subject and seizures. 10-40.

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0: And it's fine.
1: 20. You start out to 11 White Street to assist Empress, dispatching him now. Came into the lift assist, however, hanging upside down in a Hoyer lift.

Lambda City EMS with 2 already en route. Priority 4 lift is male hanging upside down in a Hoyer lift. 11 North White Street between Main Street and Main Street. Be parked in the rear. Lambda City EMS, 2 already en route. Priority 4 lift assist, male hanging upside down in a Hoyer lift. 11 1 North White Street between Main and Maple Apartment. I'm out 10:58.

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Repeated LaGrange, Station 2 area, Priority 1. 71-year-old male, difficulty breathing at 8 Bishop Drive, 1105, 1435.

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Apartment number 2. 4979 Allen Previous. 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

0: support you. Car 10, 10, that's the investigating. Go
1: ahead. 10-5, investigating 11-14, is the other engine off?
0: Yeah, that's fine.

Dutch 912 Millbrook, second dispatch for 4972, second call in the district, priority 4 for a medical alarm reporting a 53-year-old male that fell lift assist. 16 Alden Place between Church Street and Bartell Place, apartment number 2, police are on the scene. Are you repeating to Millbrook, second dispatch for the second call in the district, 4972 to respond, priority 4. Medical alarm reporting a 53-year-old male that fell lift assist, apartment 2 at 16 Alden Place. Over 4979 out of service on a previous Empress Ambulance 269 has responded from Mid-Hudson Regional Hospital. 718, 1440.

0: Car 10 to city. Action was due to cooking. The alarm's reset. All units are 10-8.
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2: Dodge 712, Arlington, Station 4, Area 3214 in Arlington Medic 1, Priority 4. 77-year-old female, lethargic at the Lutheran Care Center, 965 Dutchess Turnpike, Christian of Darrow Place and Thomas Avenue, patient in Unit 2 North, Room 215, B as in boy. Repeating to Arlington, Station 4, Aaron Arlington Medic 1, Priority 4, 77-year-old female, lethargic at the Lutheran Care Center, 965 Dutchess Turnpike, patient in Unit 2 North, Room 215, B as in boy, 1121, 1435.
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Repeating to Beekman on my fire alarm, Circle Lodge, 335 Sylvan Lake Road, 1126, 1442.

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Millbrook PD on a scene. 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

Dodgers 911 to Cannabis Gillian Mass Call in Rombout Station 2 area, Priority 1. 75-year-old male with a nosebleed. Bleeding is reported to be uncontrolled at the Van Wyck and Merritt Park, 1029 Dutcher Drive, Crusher to Huntington Drive. Repeating to 10 of Fishkill EMS, call it in Rombout Station 2 area, Party 1. 75-year-old male with a nosebleed reported to be uncontrolled at the Van Wyck and Merritt Park, 1029 Dutcher Drive, 1138, 1435.

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2: 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You're fine, white deer. Team, I'm 41. Big range, 47. 79 responding. 79, you're responding. I'm 40. 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
1: Touchdown 1 to the green, station 3 area. 30 must call in the district. Empress, Duchess Amos 1, Duchess Flycar 1, priority 1. 96-year-old female feeling ill with back pain at 103 Rothenberg Road, which is Richards Boulevard and Jefferson Road. Repeating to LaGrange, Station 3, Area 3rd, EMS call in the district. Empress, Duchess Amos 1, Duchess Flycar 1, Party 1. 96-year-old female feeling ill with back pain at 103 Rothenberg Road, 1144.
2: 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We'll have Duchess Amos 1 reroute to the 10 White Deer Lane.

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1: Dutchess Fly Car 1, you can go back in service. LaGrange 38 up there, ALS unit to respond to Rothenburg Road, 1145, LaGrange 479 on scene, White Deer Lane, 145, 1435. Dutchess 911, the Dutchess Ambulance 1 on response. Dutchess Ambulance 1, we're going to reroute you to the other call in the green, 10 White Deer Lane. 10 White Deer Lane, Crush Ship Keith Drive, Dawson Court. Dutchess Ambulance 1 responding, 1145. Rear advisement is a priority 4, female with a headache.

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Commander 1 City MS Priority 1, vehicle accident. 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

0: 505, medic one responding, 1147. 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There is an eye injury.
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1: 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Repeating to Arlington, station 3, area 3213 Arlington 2, priority 2, 75-year-old female, lethargic, 38 Hills Terrace, 1407.
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1: Green 4779 ALS Master 12-08, 14 to the best.

923 Tower Ladder 2, carbon monoxide alarm sounding. Condos 152 Swan Lane between Court and Swan Court. 923 Tower Ladder 2, carbon monoxide alarm sounding. 152 Swan Lane and Fox Hill, Falcon Court and Swan Court. 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

0: Sound 1, 2 New Hamburg and Village of Wappinger, Zima. Priority 2, 65-year-old female with a head injury at the target 2001 South Road, closer to Old Post Road and Galleria Drive. Patient will be in the front office by the bathroom. Located in New Hamburg and Village of Wappinger, Zima. Priority 2, 65-year-old female with a head injury at target 2001 South Road. Patient will be in the front office by the bathroom. 1217, 4237.
1: And 1217.

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Automatic fire alarm. Security now reporting an odor of gas in the building. 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Security now reporting a gas odor in the building. Vassar College, Route 376 properties, 2500 New Hackensack Road, room 136, pole station. 1227, 4242.

46 responding. 10:30 to 11, 46, 1228, 1442. Security reports the student was working in room 107 for the odor gas.

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0: 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Priority 4, 79-year-old male with low blood pressure.
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0: 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Repeating to you, Stanford and Town of Stanford EMS. Priority 4, 79-year-old male with low blood pressure, feeling weak. At 93 Oland Road, 1242, 1435.

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4: One is responding.

0: at Chelsea, gas point mutually, one engine, carbon oxide detector activation, no oil symbols reported. Two, awesome fur loop, cross street of Holly Loop, stream side nose development. Reading to Chelsea, Castle Point, mutual aid, one engine, carbon oxide detector activation, no ill symptoms, two, balsam for a loop, 1247-1439.
1: For an ambulance, one, did that just 911? 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

dispatch 912 Empress with an ALS unit in San Fran Obispo with an ALS to the scene. 79-year-old male with low blood pressure, feeling weak. 93 Olin Road, Bishop Corral Way. Repeating to Empress, San Fran Obispo is on scene requesting ALS. 79-year-old male with low blood pressure and weak at 93 Olin Road, 1258 14th Street.

79-year-old female with high blood pressure at 35 Catskill Avenue, portion of Business Turnpike and Longview Avenue. Repeating to Arlington, headquarters area, 2nd EMS call in the district in Arlington Medic 1, priority 4. 79-year-old female with high blood pressure at 35 Catskill Avenue, Arlington Medic 2, out on a previous 1300-1435.

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Mile marker 64.2. Cross streets of Willowbrook Road and 9 Partners Road. 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Tecumseh State Parkway northbound 64.2. 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

1 Stanford, 2nd dispatch for the fire equipment, priority 3 for an auto accident, vehicle to the guardrail, first row leg injury. Escanse Parkway northbound, 64.2, cross streets Willowbrook Road and 9 Partners Road. Repeating to Stanford, 2nd dispatch for the fire equipment, priority 3 auto accident, vehicle to the guardrail, first row leg injury. Escanse Parkway northbound, mile marker 64.2, 25, 1439.

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0: City EMS, priority 2, 3-year-old male fallen head injury, medical office building, 21 between Lincoln Avenue and South Avenue, 2000. Greenview City EMS, priority 75-year-old male fallen head injury, Faster Medical Office Building, 21 Reed Place, 2000, Lincoln Avenue, South Avenue.
1: Dodge 91, Unionvale, Station 1 area, Priority 2, 66-year-old male fallen with a head injury at 78 North Smith Road, version of Airway Drive and South Smith Road. Repeating, the Unionvale, Station 1 area, Priority 2, 66-year-old male fallen with a head injury at 78 North Smith Road, 1344, 1435.

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2: Just make a note, South Hamilton was closed between and the arterial.
3: Four, South Hamilton between Canton and eastbound was impassable at 1350.

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Evaluation of three patients involving property damage auto accident. East Fishco police are on the scene. 2493, Route 52, across Street from 376 at Barron Drive. Repeating to East Fishco Station, 1 Area 34. Evaluation of three individuals involving property damage auto accident. East Fishco PD on the scene. 2493, Route 52. 55, 1439.

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First, second, and third smoke and pulse station first floor on 1413.

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0: Roger, 20. Same thing as before. The call company has been put on task till 6 a.m. Arm reset. And just do something.
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3: First kill in service, two RMAs at 1421.

inbound to Fairview and Empress for a 277-year-old female fell head injury. President's Kidney Care, 386 Wild Avenue between Elks Lane and School Street. 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

Delta 912, Delta Flight R1, Fairview Partners, reporting to 77-year-old female fallen with a head injury, prisoners, kidney care, 386 Wild Avenue between Temps Lane and Interval 3. Repeating to Fairview, correction, Delta Flight R1, Fairview Partners, reporting to 77-year-old female fell, head injury, kidney care, 386 Wild Avenue, 1426.

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1: Fairview on scene, 1428, 1442, Delta Flycar 1 coming out Pleasant Valley.

Cat Snow into Roosevelt Station 4 area. Hyde Park EMS, Friday 2, 84-year-old male, fell, neck pain, 34 West Pine Road near Mills Cross Road. Repeating to Roosevelt Station 4 area, Hyde Park EMS, Friday 2, 84-year-old male, fell, neck pain, 34 West Pine Road, 1433, 1433.

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1: 10 9 15 0.

That's 12 Beekman End, that's the EMS 1. 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Priority 4 for a 71-year-old male who'd fallen, requesting an evaluation in the courtyard of the King's apartment, 20 Pine Drive, course of Route 22 and Douglas Drive. 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Priority 4. 71-year-old male fallen, requesting an evaluation at the King's apartment, 20 Pine Drive, facial beat in the courtyard, state police on scene, town appalling medic 1, now on a previous call, 1512, 1435.

Big Man 3479 responding, 1512, 14 dispatch.

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0: That's now on to Villager Wappingers, Medic 11. Medic 11. Just got a call back. 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

medic standby. Those logs, medic 11. 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Reported to mail it back. Northeast Medic 1, you're responding at 1570.

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Speaking 3439 on scene, 1526. Speaking 3439, be advised, Dr. Samuels 1 is responding from 55 and Noxon. 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KFB 4172 on scene, 1527, 1435.

southbound, one to LaGrange, station on the area. Priority one, rollover auto accident on Taconic northbound. In there, mile marker 45.8, going to be between Knoxon Road and Tonto Road. Repeating to LaGrange, station one area. Priority one, rollover auto accident on Taconic northbound. In the air, mile marker 45.8, 1529, 1435.

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1: 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LaGrange 4775, responding.
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0: That's zone one to LaGrange, 4779, on response.
1: Hi, Ron. Kim.
0: LaGrange 4779, we received a call reporting that the occupants are out of the vehicle reporting negative injuries.
1: Copy. 4172,
2: sound one, command three.
0: Go ahead.
2: Beginning, if you have TV responding to this location.
0: Fairview, that's a negative.
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1: Please,
0: turn on Pleasant Ridge Road, crusher of Harry Hill Lane and Blueberry Drive, reported to have an unconscious person in the vehicle. Repeating to Dover, Station 2, Area 10 of Dover Medic. 41 auto accident, possibly unconscious subject in the vehicle. On the S turns on Pleasant Ridge Road, 1545,
1: 1435. 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
0: Attach the Wi-Fi bag, respond to the lane.
1: That's 9-1-2, wind back, respond to button 1 lane. 9-1-2, City EMS, 2nd ambulance requesting the auto accident, made in.
0: 2nd dispatch from the ambulance to respond. Party 1, 92-year-old male feeling ill with abnormal breathing at 13 Buttonwood Lane, cross street up Miller Road. Repeating to Rhinebeck, 2nd dispatch for the ambulance to respond. Party 1, 92-year-old male feeling ill with abnormal breathing at 13 Buttonwood Lane and first responded at a Hyde Park, 1546, 1435.

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1: 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Arriving Edmund Hudson, 1546 to 1435.

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1: That's 912 LaGrange, Station 1 area, priority 2 for a 79-year-old female, possible stroke. It'll be Hudson Valley Spine. 1145, Route 55, between Stringham Road and Dr. Pink Road. Repeating to LaGrange, Station 1 area, priority 2, 79-year-old female, possible stroke, Hudson Valley Spine, 1145, Route 55, 1548, 1448.

0: dispatch 911 Pauling, Station 2 area. 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Repeat in the Pauling, Station 2 area. Respond for automatic fire alarm at Camp Kaufman, 81 Camp Road. 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
1: 14%. 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Other unit, repeat.
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0: 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Any Dover chief officer on response?
1: 36-2, go ahead.
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0: 612, not sure if you caught the update to 36-2 about the medevac. They're checking. DC 109 is on the scene requesting a second unit, second ambulance.
2: Bruce Medic 7-1 on scene.
3: Cessna 1-2, Emerson, Dutchess Ambulance 1. The second BLS unit is requested to the scene, Dover Station 2 area, for an auto accident on the S-turns on Pleasant Ridge Road between Harry Hill Lane and Blueberry Drive. Repeating to Emerson, Dutchess Ambulance 1. A second BLS unit is requested to the scene into Dover Station 2 area for an auto accident on the S-turns on Pleasant Ridge Road, 1558-1439.
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Status Island 1 to Empress and Status Medic 1, call in the Village Wappinger Station 1 area, then call in the Village Wappinger EMS response area, priority 4, 34-year-old female having a psychiatric emergency in the parking lot of Walgreens, 1575 Route 9, course of East Main Street, will be in a camper. Correction, the caller is in a camper. Female described as wearing black spandex. Repeating to Empress and Duchess Medic 1, call in the Village Wappinger Station 1 area. Second call in the Village Wappinger EMS response area. Priority 4, 34-year-old female having a psychiatric emergency in the parking lot at Walgreens, 1575 Route 9, Village Wappinger Medic 11 out on a previous, 1603-1435. That's 9-1-2, Empress, are you responding to Dover? That's 9-1-2, Empress, are you responding to Dover? That's Medic 1 responding, 1604, 1437.

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Dutchess, 912 Arlington, Station 4 area, 3214 Arlington Medic 1, respond. Priority 1, 94-year-old female with chest tightness, back and hip pain at Hillside Terrace Apartment, 11 Knollwood Lane off of Dutchess Turnpike. Patient will be located in apartment number 3. Repeating to Arlington, Station 4 area, respond. Priority 1, 94-year-old female with chest tightness, back and hip pain, Hillside Terrace Apartments, 11 Knollwood Lane, apartment number 3.

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Rider is conscious and alert. 193 Cardinal Road, cross streets of Comforter Boulevard and Kyle Court. Repeating to Roosevelt, Station 1 area, Hyde Park EMS, respond. Priority 1 auto accident, car versus electric bike. 193 Cardinal Road, 1718, 1458.

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0: This is City Beacon Fire EMS, third calling district. Be going to the ambulance. City Beacon Construction, Dr. Schmidt, one. Respond party one, 59-year-old male, difficulty breathing. South Davies Terrace, apartment.
1: Okay, just
0: 1 South Davies Terrace, apartment number 12. Repeating two.
1: Just answer my question.
0: City Beacon, third calling your district. Ambulance is an ALS unit. Be going to the ambulance. Dutchess Medic 1,
2: on result,
0: 1720. Respond to the South Davies Apartments, 1 South Davies Terrace, apartment number 12,
2: 1724-1447. Copy. Rosa, 3-2's on a scene. Car North is going to be shut down.
0: 1046-232, 1724-1447. Rosa 6311 on scene at 1725, 1447.

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Duchess, 9112, Red Hook, Empress, respond. Priority 1, 65-year-old female, unresponsive, not breathing, Savonis Trattoria of Red Hook, 7249 South Broadway, cross streets of Albany Post Road and Old Farm Road. 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Priority 1, 65-year-old female, unresponsive, not breathing, Savonis Trattoria of Red Hook, 7249 South Broadway at 1732-1458.

0: Right.
1: Do you want 67 up there, fire police?
0: You can hold off for now. I don't think we're going to need it. We'll be here that long.
2: I'm responding to Red Hook from Rhinebeck. Responding. Unknown situation. Caller was refusing to answer any questions. Possible CPR in progress. 1733, 1458.

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1: 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You're arriving to St. Luke's at 1736, 1447.

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1: Alexander 1, City MS, 31, 75 year old male flirt.
0: Duchess, 9-1-2, Red Hook, are you responding?
1: 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To engine 1, City EMS, priority 1, 75-year-old, female, speech, possible stroke.
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0: Dutchess, 912 Red Hook, 2nd Dispatch, respond, priority 1 for a 65-year-old female, unresponsive, now reported to be conscious and alert, Savona Stratoria of Red Hook, 7249 South Broadway, cross streets of Rokeby Road and Old Farm Road, repeating to Red Hook, 2nd Dispatch, respond, priority 1, 65-year-old female, unresponsive, now reported to be conscious and alert. Savona Stratoria of Red Hook, 7249 South Broadway, 1738-1458.
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2: 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Received, 1745, 1458.

Duchess, 9112 Red Hook, 3rd Dispatch, 5871, currently driver alone. Respond priority 1, 65-year-old female, unresponsive, now reported to be conscious and alert at Savona's Trattoria of Red Hook, 7249 South Broadway, cross streets of Rokeby Road and Old Farm Road. Repeating to Red Hook, 3rd Dispatch, 5871, currently driver alone. Respond priority 1, 65-year-old female, unresponsive, now reported to be conscious and alert. Savona's Trattoria of Red Hook, 7249 South Broadway, 1747-1458.

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1: Hi, Roosevelt, Mike 1 responding.
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Dutchess, 912 West Clinton, Station 1 area. Respond, automatic fire alarm, first floor smoke detector activation at the Petcanis residence, 329 Hollow Road, cross streets of Lauren Lane and West Meadowbrook Lane. 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

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Second call in the district, respond. Station 1 area, Empress. Priority 1, 31-year-old female, allergic reaction to a Botox injection with difficulty breathing. Quaker Hill Estates, 15 Pennington Drive off of Gurney Drive. Repeating to West Clinton, Empress. Respond. West Clinton Station 1 area, priority 1, 31-year-old female with an allergic reaction to a Botox injection with difficulty breathing, 15 Pennington Drive. West Clinton 7111, out on a previous, 1803, 1458.

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0: This is a Duchess Flycar 1. Respond. Priority 1. 31 year old female, allergic reaction to Botox, injection, difficulty breathing. In Clayton Estates, 15 Pennington Drive, in Gurney Drive, and a dead end in the West Clinton Fire District. Repeating 2. Duchess Flycar 1. 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Priority 1. 30 year old female, allergic reaction to Botox, injection, difficulty breathing, 15 Pennington Drive, West Clinton Fire District. At 1808,
1: 1447. Flycar, I'm responding. Flycar,
0: County, I'm responding. Flycar, I'm responding, 1808, 1447.

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0: 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Alarm has been reset. You can terminate this alarm.

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Dutchess, 9112 Fairview, 4145, responding for an investigation of an open burn at Bradley Village, 16 Van Wyck Drive, cross streets of Stuyvesant Court and Peter Cooper Drive. Repeating to Fairview, 4145, responding for an investigation of an open burn at Bradley Village, 16 Van Wyck Drive, at 1820, 1458.

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Two engines, 1-2-3-1 tower ladder 2, smoke alarm running at a vacant apartment. Rip Van Winkle apartments, 10 Rinaldi Boulevard between Main Street and Long Street. Leaves, it's G as in George. Engines 1-2-3, ladder 1 tower 2, smoke alarm sounding in a vacant apartment. Rip Van Winkle apartments, 10 Rinaldi Boulevard between Main and ground floor believed to be George 02. Sound 1823.

0: Fishco Medic 1, you're back in service. Turned over to BLS, 1825, 1458.
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0: set of apartment numbers. Caller believes it was G as in George 02. He said ground floor, definitely.
1: Fairview Command, side of support, Commander.
2: Fairview Command, go ahead.
1: Burning fire in a burn barrel. Homeowner was advised burn barrel to not leave in the town. They just gave up a switch over to a fire pit.
3: West Clinton, repeat your message.
2: Received, Fairview Command. Burning in a burn barrel. Homeowner advised that burn barrels are not legal in the town of Poughkeepsie. They'll be switching over to a fire pit, and we are in service. 1827, 1458.

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0: 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Zaba, what was the last?
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Nationwide error, priority one. 90-year-old male, possible stroke, impaired speech. 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Unibail, respond, priority one, 90-year-old male, possible stroke, slur speech. 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

Duchess, 911 to Chelsea, Castle Point with an engine, Town of Wappingers EMS, respond for a reported oven fire in the Chelsea Ridge Apartments, 409 Populo Boulevard, cross streets of Surrey Lane and Chelsea K. Repeating to Chelsea, Castle Point with an engine, Town of Wappingers EMS, respond for a reported oven fire, Chelsea Ridge Apartments, 409 Populo Boulevard, at 1906, 1458.

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1: Welcome to Medic 2, you're responding, 1907, 1458. Castle Point 9111 responding. Per the caller, they did use a fire extinguisher, unsure if the fire is out at 1907.

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0: 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Be advised, 8279 is out of service on a previous call at 1908, 1447.

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1: 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You go back, to service.
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0: Route 292, correction, Route 52 in the Glenham Fire District. We're redispatching.

0: Dutchess, 912 Chelsea. Second dispatch for the remainder of your equipment to respond for a reported oven fire, Chelsea Ridge Apartments, 409 Populo Boulevard, cross streets of Surrey Lane and Chelsea K. Repeating to Chelsea, second dispatch for the remainder of your equipment to respond for a reported oven fire, Chelsea Ridge Apartments, 409 Populo Boulevard, at 1913 1458.
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0: command, be advised. Central command, Dust Miller, be advised. Fire has not been isolated to the stove. We're going to ventilate the apartment. I'll let you know where all that is.
1: Los Angeles, 8279.
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0: 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Rhinebeck 5971, can you give us a landline, please?
1: Clear L4.
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1: Duchess, 9112, Roosevelt, Station 1 area, 6371, High Park EMS, respond. Priority 4, 78-year-old male, fallen, possible lift assist, in Green Tree Park, 28 Sycamore Drive, cross streets of Larch Drive and Ash Lane. Repeating to Roosevelt, Station 1 area, High Park EMS, respond. Priority 4, 78-year-old male, fallen, possible lift assist, 28 Sycamore Drive in Green Tree Park, 1921, 1458.

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0: That's 1, 2, 3, 4, 5. 3, 2, 1. 46 to car 145. Car 1's on. Are you out there? Is it East Fishkill? Yeah, it's affirmative. I'm trying to diagnose the radio problem at 46. How do you unit? Loud and clear. Alright, 10-4, thank you.
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0: 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LaGrange, respond. 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

Dutchess, 9112 Millbrook, respond priority 4 for a 6-year-old male with injuries from a dog bite at Gertz Trailer Park, 6 MacArthur Place off of Tinkertown Road. Repeating to Millbrook, respond priority 4, 6-year-old male with injuries from a dog bite at Gertz Trailer Park, 6 MacArthur Place. Recommended that you stage 2002-1458.

Duchess, 9-1-2 Pine Plains, respond, automatic fire alarm, foyer, smoke detector activation at the Kribble residence, 546 Hicks Hill Road, cross streets of Hanlon Lane and Route 199. Repeating.